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Bring the beat back, don't believe the hype. Bring the beat back, don't believe the hype. It's a jam, and I'll do what I like. Bring the beat back, don't believe the hype. Bring the beat back, don't believe the hype. Bring the beat back, don't believe the hype. It's a jam, and I'll do what I like. Bring the beat back.

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He said, that's where we're gonna go. You need a change of pace. When we hit the strip with all the wedding chapels and the neon signs, he said, I

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But it's got to be a blessing indeed. An original singer. 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

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We were raised to take a stand. 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
1: 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Let's get the bubbly flowing.
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Put your arms out, bring it back, and move it from side to side. Let me see you move to the left. Now let me see you move to the right. Put your arms out, bring it back,